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0: You kicked it to the curb. 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

0: 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Well, today is National Senior Citizens Day. Let's hear it for our grandparents. Hey, even our parents, right?
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1: 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They've been there with me when nobody else was. Music, it's amazing.
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0: 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So how are you doing? What's going on? Let me know. At Teresa Lucas 3 on Twitter. How happy are you that it's Friday?
1: It's finally Friday.
0: Hey, yeah.

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Some days are worse than others. I don't know why that is, but tell me what kind of distractions that you face every day when you're at work trying to get stuff done. 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You can record a message, get sent to me right here in the studio. I just realized I am probably one of your work distractions. I'm sorry.

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1: Well, the kids want to see the movie tomorrow.
0: You know, I don't think I even have to ask. It's the Spider-Man movie, right?
1: Heck yeah.
0: Well, have fun.
1: Yeah, looking forward to it.
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0: 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Hey, Amy, what do you think of all these 80s songs that we're playing?
1: Oh, my God, this is so awesome.
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0: 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Hey, Jamie, thanks for listening tonight. What do you have to say?
1: 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I love the songs you play. I love everything about it.
0: Oh, man. You know what? That is music to my ears. 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

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Well, Bruno Mars fans and his peers, which is really cool, that says a lot, say he's such a kind, down-to-earth person, and, you know, gotta really respect that. 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

0: 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Hope your morning's going just how you'd like it to.
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0: 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Well, today is National Senior Citizens Day. Let's hear it for our grandparents. Hey, even our parents, right?
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0: 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Wow, I don't know if something weird is going on here or what, but maybe it's because we're related. Or our little angels are working together really hard. But my mom and I, we always email each other before we go to sleep every night. And pretty much every night this past week, I've been composing my email. And as soon as I hit send, guess what pops up in my inbox? Yep, an email from mom. And if that isn't weird enough, which I love, actually, our emails are almost identical with what we were talking about.
1: I'm John Morgan and Morgan and Morgan. America's...
2: Hey, Weekend Warriors.
0: Send. Guess what pops up in my inbox? Yep, an email from mom. And if that isn't weird enough, which I love, actually, our emails are almost identical with what we were talking about.
1: I'm John Morgan and Morgan and Morgan. America.

0: It's Friday in the capital city of the free world, and if you have to drive downtown today, good luck in advance because of that whole Freedom 250 race thing that's going on. They got a lot of road closures. Just be ready. Now, that's not to start the day on a bad note. It's 97.1 Wash FM. We're Toby and Chili in the morning. It's just a very important thing to remember if you have to commute downtown. Mm. Now, what is bringing you joy on this Friday morning? Why are you feeling good before 5 o'clock in the morning there? Chili Amar.
1: I got a text message yesterday afternoon from my neighbor saying, hey. Actually, she didn't say hey. She said pool tomorrow, ? Meaning today.
0: Yeah.
1: And so we're hoping that the rain holds off so that we can enjoy some adult time.
0: Yeah. I don't know what the weather's supposed to be like later today.
1: But there's a slight chance of some issues. But no, the good news is what I love is she has a normal job, unlike you and I.
0: Uh-huh.
1: But she's going to be taking some sort of a break during her work from home and go to the pool. So we're gonna meet up with our Yetis with mom juice.
0: There you go.
1: And hang out. Anyway, that's why I'm feeling good. That.
0: I'm feeling great today because you know how I went to Warby Parker and got my eye exam because you have to have your annual eye exam, and then I got some new frames. Well, they're on their way, but they're being delivered in the most peculiar way. Hmm. They're being delivered by DoorDash.
1: Oh.
0: And I was kind of shocked by that notification.
1: Does
0: when
1: it come
0: I got
1: with a burger? Because that would be really
0: cool.
1: Yeah,
0: I'm like, does that include meal? Like, because if you're coming from downtown D.C. or over there, I can tell you a few places you could stop. But, you know, it's interesting because I was like, what? But you know what? Nonetheless, joy because it's on its way. And I thought it was going to be like 7 to 10 days. They tell you 2 weeks, but I think they underpromise and overdeliver, you know?
1: Mm-hmm.
0: And if DoorDash can deliver things like, I don't know, prescription eyeglasses, there's no limit. We'll never have to go shopping again other than on the screen we find ourselves in front of.
1: Mm-hmm.
0: Technology. Why are you feeling good this morning? 866-927-4361 is the number. Feel free to share with us what's on your mind and why you're feeling good as we get into this Friday. Top stories at the top of the hour. That's the news. Chili, what's going on?
1: Looks like the Tooth Fairy is giving kids a raise. We'll be sharing the average going rate for a lost tooth in just a few minutes.
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1: The USS George Washington has arrived in the Middle East, clearing the way for the USS Abraham Lincoln's San Diego-based crew to finally head home. 5,000 sailors and Marines left back in November, setting a modern record for time at sea amid growing concerns over their mental health. D.C. police are investigating a home invasion on Kalorama Road, where a man entered a bedroom Wednesday morning and pinned down a sleeping woman and tried to sexually assault her. She ran to her sibling's room and screamed for help while the intruder fled. Recent rain has pulled the Potomac watershed out of severe drought, down from 12% a week ago to zero now, with river flows running above average. However, the region is still under a drought watch. Fairfax County's first new high school in decades, Skyview in Herndon, opens Monday to about 1,000 ninth and 10th graders. Classrooms will be grouped in 14 hangar pods, two cafeterias, and the county's first indoor pool for lifeguard and pool operator certification. And finally, loose teeth mean big business these days. A new survey found that, ahead of National Tooth Fairy Day, kids are now getting about $5.84 per tooth. That's up from $5 last year. Forecast for today, partly cloudy with a chance of a stray shower later on. Highs around 82, right now 66 in Poolsville.
2: 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Tell your friends. And stay close. Why? Because you might need something that turns your morning around. And since it's Friday and we're getting into another best of the 80s and 90s weekend, we've found a song that we think might help you go through whatever you're going through today so you can get through it. Your morning mindset is on the way in just a few.
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0: 97.1 Wash FM on Friday, just in time for your best of the 80s and 90s weekend. Here comes the Friday edition of your morning mindset.
1: Yeah, well, which song have you chosen? Do you know what year it was from? Because I know you like to go with lyrics.
0: Yes, 1990.
1: Oh, okay.
0: So it's square right in the middle of the best of the 80s and 90s.
1: Okay.
0: And you might remember this song from a certain movie with Richard Gere and Julia Roberts in it. It was called Pretty Woman. The song is by the band Go West. It's called King of Wishful Thinking. And the lyric specifically is, I'll get over you, I know I will. I'll get over you, I know I will. And there's another lyric, too. If I don't listen to the talk of the town, then maybe I can fool myself. So just the song itself is inspirational. Give it a listen if you get a chance at some point in time today, but don't go away from us. The song, I think, means and why it's important to remember on a Friday. I don't know what you've been going through personally, professionally, with your life, with your family, but pretending you're fine is not the same thing as healing. You know, one is pretending. The other is actually getting through. And I think that's what the message of that song is. Pretending that you're fine is not the same thing as healing. But you know what? If you look for healing, you'll find it. Keep that in mind and enjoy Go West, King of Wishful Thinking, and enjoy all of the 80s and 90s you'll hear starting at 5 o'clock today with 97.1 Wash FM as we get into another weekend. Mm-hmm. And next with Toby and Chili in the morning.
1: Now, at the beginning of the show, I said I was looking forward to going to the pool today. I haven't been in any pool since our trip to Ocean City. Because of something that I would say was a bit traumatic that happened.
0: Oh.
1: It'll all make sense. Stick around.
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0: All right, spill it. What happened at the pool that has you traumatized? 97.1 Wash FM, Toby and Chili in the morning. Speak, Chili.
1: Over 3 weeks ago when we were in Ocean City, Maryland, we stayed at a condo that had a pool. Mm-hmm. Thankfully, because the ocean had all the jellyfish in it.
0: Sure.
1: Most of the people were hanging out at the pool. One particular day, there was a mass exodus. People were running out as if there was a shark in the pool water, but it wasn't a shark, Toby.
0: No, they dropped the kids off at the pool. We got a floater!
1: Yes. Somebody had an accident and they had to shut it down to disinfect. But in all my life, that is the first time something like that has ever happened. And I can't get over the visual of that. So,
0: I find that to be shocking. The first time you've ever encountered that, I encountered that growing up. We had community pools and that seemed to be a thing. Although they did not shut the pool down for the rest of the day. Probably because back then they didn't take things like, I don't know, diseases as seriously as they do now.
1: I can't believe you've seen that many number twos floating around in a pool. That is not okay.
0: Well, those were the days before Cyclospora. Okay. And it didn't happen all the time, It just sort of happened.
1: But
0: you know?
1: It begs the question. Question, right? I mean, mm-hmm. I think a lot of people who listen to the show have been to many pools in their life. What is the nastiest thing you've ever come across?
0: And the number is 866-927-4361 to jump into the conversation this morning. What did you see? We'll start over here with you. Good morning, Terry. Thank you so much for listening to us in Fairfax.
2: I once saw a mysterious bandage floating across the shallow end like it was on a mission, and everyone noticed it, but everyone pretended not to. And somehow the lifeguard became the only person willing to deal with it.
1: What did you end up doing?
2: I got out of the pool so fast, you'd think the bandage was chasing me.
0: You didn't know it was. It was. Amanda. Hello there, and thank you for listening to us this morning in Rockville.
3: I watched a kid throw up in a public pool, and people just kept swimming because they hadn't noticed it yet.
0: How do you not notice something like that?
1: Because if you're not looking in that direction, you could miss it. So what did you end up doing?
3: I got out immediately and haven't been able to look at public pools the same way since.
0: I wouldn't let it ruin your entire public pool experience, though. Thank you for the call this morning. Got something to add? You know where to find us. We're Toby and Chili in the morning. We've got top stories at the top of the hour on the way for you coming up. Chili, what's going on?
1: They did a survey where they asked Americans about their favorite British sayings. I will share the results in just a few minutes. Cheerio.
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0: 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We're Toby and Chili in the morning. You're going to want to hang on. Here's why. If you love Dave Matthews Band,
1: we've got your tickets coming up after Toby and Chili's top stories right around 6:10 this morning. You'll be at CFG Bank Arena this November.

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1: After 9 months at sea, the USS Abraham Lincoln is finally heading home. We've got the latest on that story and others on the way with Toby and Chili in the Morning on 97.1 WASH-FM.

0: Top stories, top of the hour.
1: After 9 months at sea, the USS Abraham Lincoln is finally heading home. The USS George Washington has arrived to relieve the San Diego-based carrier in the Middle East, allowing its crew to return amid growing concerns over conditions and sailors' mental health aboard the ship.

cheating and cheaters. Ooh, that's got your attention. You just looked at the radio. What? Watch it. It's 97.1 Wash FM. What is it that people consider to be cheating in a relationship? Let's get into it next.

0: talk about cheating. 866-927-4361. There's a list out. 1 in 7 Americans who are married or in a relationship admit that they have romantic feelings for someone who is not their partner, according to this research.
1: Oh, dang.
0: Is that cheating? Here are some acts they say that count as cheating.
1: It's not as simple as you sleeping with somebody else or kissing somebody else, okay? Mm. There's a little gray area. Number one is keeping an ongoing flirtatious text conversation with somebody. Any type of flirtatious texting is not okay. Talking with a person late into the night while hiding it from your partner.
0: Anything you have to hide is probably cheating to me.
1: Anytime the word secret comes into play, it's not good. Maintaining your dating app profile, you know, just to look. Mm-hmm. You're not really active. You're just looking.
0: Yeah, but it's not your fault if the remnants of your dating profile from when you were dating before you got serious, it's not your fault if they're still out there and if they were to stumble across it.
1: Why didn't you just delete it? You should delete the app.
0: Well, I mean, you can, but that, who has time to worry about that
1: when you're
0: pursuing the love of your life that you found by swiping? Mm-hmm. Maybe. I don't know.
1: All right. Keeping somebody in your phone, but using a fake name for them. And then number five, deleting messages so your partner won't see them.
0: Mm. Yeah. Well, those could be arguably things that are red flags. I agree. But I think that on this list, there's a number eight, having a secret friendship your partner doesn't know about. I have friends that I don't think that my partner knows about. They're not a secret. I mean, if she asked, I would be happy to tell them.
1: Well, but I'm talking about secret.
0: I don't know that I need to go home at the end of the day and say, hey, just so you're okay and confidence isn't rattled, I have a friend that I've been talking with about different things, and they're a work friend, or they're a whatever friend, or they're from the church. Okay. You know, it's like, okay.
1: All right.
0: So that to me is kind of a reach. But you think all of these are cheating?
1: Yeah, I think most of the things on the top 10 here, I would be a little bit uncomfortable with. I would certainly have a conversation with my husband if these things were taking place.
0: If you want to see the list, we've got it for you. Check out the Toby and Chili page at washfm.com. And if you've got thoughts, tap that talk back microphone and tell us, do these acts count as cheating to you? What is oftentimes an accusation of cheating, which isn't, in your opinion. Would love to know your thoughts. And next, we're going to talk about addiction.
1: Oh, yeah. Matthew McConaughey did an interview where he talked about the exact moment he realized he needed to quit smoking weed. And we're going to get to that in minutes.
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0: Addiction has entered the chat. 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Not our addictions per se, but the addictions of one.
1: Matthew McConaughey. What is it that made you quit an addiction? 866-927-4361. Matthew recently revealed, and it's kind of a funny story, that he quit weed after he listened to Janet Jackson's song, That's the Way Love Goes, 24 times in a row, sitting in a car, and ended up missing his own birthday party.
0: Well, he must have been having quite the moment. I mean, that's a well-produced song. If your mind is in the right place, you know, you start to notice things about it. Then you start to notice the lyrics. I could see how that might happen.
1: Okay.
0: If he was sitting in the car doing a little hot box action.
1: Thankfully, I haven't really struggled with that type of addiction. Have you had to quit something that was really not good for you?
0: You know, smoking. It was horrible, man. I didn't know you as a smoker, but when I was smoking and I was given an ultimatum by a then significant other, it's like, I don't date smokers. And so I got home, made an appointment with the doctor, went and got some Chantix, and it helped me to kick the habit.
1: Was it the ultimatum that made you quit smoking, being addicted, or were you already hoping to do that one?
0: I was already hoping to do it, if I'm being really honest about it, but the ultimatum did help push me over the cliff.
1: Sure.
0: And you know what? I ran into her recently and I said, you know what? I never thanked you for that, because now I have my lungs back. You know, your lungs start to heal themselves when you kick a habit like that. And it's not easy to do. So if you're going through it, I feel you. I've been there. 866-927-4361. Lacey, hello there. And thank you for listening in Stafford this morning. You kicked a habit.
2: I actually quit vaping because I got tired of planning my whole day around whether I had it with me. I hated feeling that dependent on something.
0: That's the truth. Yeah. Chili, when I was in the midst of my smoking, I would need it to de-stress. I would need it to cut. I would need it to stay awake. I would need it to keep me from wanting to eat. That just wasn't good, you know?
1: Mm-hmm.
0: Thank you for the call this morning. And if you have something to add to the conversation about an addiction and how you quit, could be smoking, could be really anything, feel free to jump into the conversation. Tap the talkback microphone if you get some time today. If you're listening on your iHeart app, you'll see it right there. On the way, top stories at the top of the hour. What's going on?
1: New research says that breakfast timing could actually add years to your life. I'll be sharing the best times you should be eating in just a few.
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0: All you need to do is play and win. Your nearly impossible question is on the way after Toby and Chili's top stories at the top of the hour.

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1: The USS Abraham Lincoln is heading home after nearly 9 months in the Middle East. We've got the latest on that story and others on the way with Toby and Chili in the Morning on 97.1 WASH-FM.

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1: What is the question again, one more time, for those who might not have heard it a bit ago?
2: The average American replaces this every 7 years. What is it?
1: The number's 866-927-4361. Sarah Bareilles' tickets are up for grabs. And what is your name and where would you be from?
3: This is Darlene calling from Damascus.
2: So what do you think the answer is?
3: I think the answer is their mattress.
1: Ooh.
2: Well, do you replace your mattress every 7 years?
3: Nope. I actually had the first one for like 30 years.
1: What?
3: And then we replaced it. And now it's been about 7, and I've been thinking, maybe I need a new mattress. So that's what made me think of it.
1: Yeah, you best get on the phone with some kind of mattress company really quickly, ma'am. I have a few recommendations for you if you need them. Just reach out to me after the show.
2: Excellent guess, Darlene. Mattress is the right answer. Congratulations. You're going to go see Sarah Bareilles at the Anthem September 12th, thanks to Live Nation.
3: Yay, thank you.
1: You're welcome. Enjoy and do something about that mattress. 30 years is entirely too long, ma'am. Enjoy the show, all right? And thank you for playing. Congrats on the win. It's 97.1 Wash FM. Monday, right around 7:10, after Toby and Chili's top stories at the top of the hour, you play your Nearly Impossible Question. 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
2: And coming up next, a story we think will make you feel good on this Friday. 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

0: If you and your partner have been pinging each other back and forth via text, wondering what you're going to do this weekend, here is an idea from 97.1 Wash FM. We're Toby and Chili in the morning.
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1: After a record 9 months at sea, the USS Abraham Lincoln is finally heading home. I've got the latest on that story and others on the way. 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

0: top stories, top of the hour.
1: After 9 months at sea, the USS Abraham Lincoln is finally heading home. The USS George Washington has arrived to relieve the carrier in the Middle East, allowing its crew to return amid growing concerns over conditions on board and sailors' mental health on the ship. The Maryland mother accused of killing her two missing children has pleaded not guilty by reason of insanity. Catherine Hoggle entered the plea in Montgomery County more than a decade after her kids disappeared. The judge has now ordered another mental health evaluation. Montgomery County is upgrading their red light cameras to also catch speeders on green. It's called Speed on Green. So drivers who go 12 plus miles over the speed limit will get cited with fines that grow the faster you're going. The Virginia Task Force One team returned to their Fairfax County headquarters last night after helping stabilize bridges and buildings after a 7.4 earthquake in Columbia. This is their second earthquake relief mission in just 2 months after they also responded in Venezuela. And a new survey finds that Northern Virginia commuters would give up nearly $5,000 a year in salary to avoid

0: Ladies and gentlemen, start your engines. They're turning downtown D.C. into a racetrack, complete with race cars. It's called the Freedom 250, 97.1 Wash FM on. And if you've worked downtown at all this week, you already know that road closures and such have caused many headaches for many people.
1: The main event is taking place on Sunday at 1:10 p.m. But the events have been running all weekend, 8 a.m. to 6:30 p.m. tomorrow, and then 8 a.m. to 3:30 on Sunday.
0: The track's a 1.7-mile loop through downtown, and it's affecting Pennsylvania Avenue, Constitution, Independence. It runs 147 times, by the way, for this 250-mile race.
1: That's crazy. Now, if you want to get down there, you can't be driving, okay?
0: That is not a smart thing to do.
1: Obviously, organizers and officials are urging you to take Metro. They are going to have some extra service. Or, here's a little thinking outside the box, the Potomac Water Taxi from Old Town Alexandria or even National Harbor can get you down there.
0: Right on. And most of it's happening from 12th to 3rd Street. They blocked it all off so you can't get close. Mm-hmm. And the Smithsonian Museums, well, you're going to have race tickets just to get into these free museums and such. And that's a thing, but it's also a thing. And now you know, so you can plan.
1: Now, here's another thing you need to plan or be aware of. If you're flying out of Reagan National, keep this in mind for Sunday. They are pausing all flights between 10:15 a.m. and 1:15 in the afternoon.
0: So if somebody was coming into D.C. for a quick weekend getaway to see you and they were thinking about flying out of Reagan back to start the new week, they'll probably be late. And if it rains, that's not going to stop the race. They've put up lightning shelters along the course. I think they learned from the state fair gimmick they had on the mall. You remember that?
1: I do. And you know, here's the thing. They've been planning for this for so long. They've welded down more than 200 maintenance hole covers so that the cars don't suck them loose as they're going nearly 200 miles per hour. And if there is any damage,
0: IndyCar will cover the repair costs, at least upon reason and belief. Now you know, if you're going downtown, you've been warned.
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0: Friday morning in the DMV, you're already making your weekend plans. 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Well, just one of these.
1: Library of Congress's National Book Festival is opening tomorrow. And, you know, great guests this year, Cynthia Erivo, Martin Scorsese, and Kate McKinnon.
0: Kate McKinnon. Yeah. That's, you need to go. 97.1 Wash FM. 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
1: The Carter Barron Amphitheater briefly reopened this week. There's some concerts today and tomorrow. First time since 2016 the stage has been used.
0: You know, that's where Bruce Springsteen first performed one of his legendary songs for the first time. Oh, the things you learn.

0: 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That whole Freedom 250, you've been warned. It's 97.1 Wash FM. Thanks for waking up with Toby and Chili in the morning today.
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0: Yep, it's all yours thanks to our friends at Capital One. Don't miss that keyword with KT Harrison. Keep this in mind. As our best of the 80s and 90s weekend starts later on today at 5, we typically go back to the 80s or the 90s for your morning mindset. And today we go back to 1990, go west, king of wishful thinking. Do you remember what you were doing when you first heard that song and this lyric? If I don't listen to the talk of the town, then maybe I can fool myself. Now, why is that your morning mindset? Because pretending you're fine isn't the same thing as healing. And if you need to heal so you can be fine, well, the timing's great. You've got a weekend to do it. Make the most of your time this weekend. 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

A lot of traffic closures in D.C. They have all begun because of the Freedom 250 Grand Prix. It's going to be Saturday and Sunday. It is a ticketed event. And just a reminder, take Metro. We're giving you over 2 hours commercial free right now. 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
1: crazy. I am so happy that it feels less humid today. I actually had to put on a jacket this morning. I'm ready for fall, y'all. 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

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School starts for D.C., Fairfax, and Prince William County on Monday. 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

of people in town for the Freedom 250 Grand Prix this weekend, but there are some other activities that you don't want to miss. I'll give you the scoop of what's happening this weekend at the DMV next. 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

the hottest tickets in town is going to be Chris Brown and Usher. That's going to be an incredible show. They're coming to M&T Bank Stadium if you would like those tickets. Answer the nearly impossible question Monday morning with Toby and Chili right after 7 on Wash FM.

it's not too early for pumpkin spice lattes, is it? I'm KT in for Jenny Chase on 97.1 Wash FM. And if you are a PSL lover, great news, Dunkin' and Panera have released their fall menus. And in case you're wondering, when will Starbucks have their fall menu released? 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
7: Clouds moving in later today with a high of 82. Tonight, we do have a chance of some rain as we cool down to 65.
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In honor of our Best of the 80s and 90s weekend, Toby of Toby and Chili does a morning mindset with a quote from an 80s or 90s song. And this morning it was, "If I don't listen to the talk of the town, then maybe I can fool myself." I was like, that's deep. If I don't listen to the talk of the town. Do you know what song that's from? 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
1: Could you imagine being in Vegas going, drop it like it's hot with Snoop Dogg? Oh, there's BTS, Goo Goo Dolls, Cardi B. You want to be there? iHeartRadio Music Festival. It's happening in Vegas. We'll even throw in a grand. Win that trip in minutes. 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I never meant to call.

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Excitement's in the air. Back to school for the DMV happening this week. And that reminds us, these teachers, man, they work hard and they deserve a little extra something. iHeartRadio's Thank a Teacher powered by Donors Choose, where you can nominate a local public school teacher. 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

A temporary monument in the D.C. area that you must see this weekend. I'll give you all the details in just a few. 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

0: Did you know that there is a temporary monument right in the DMV that you definitely want to see? What is it? The National Military Monument. It honors 41 million Americans who've served in the U.S. military across 250 years of history. Now, it'll only be happening till Sunday, and the monument pretty much uses modern technology, and it consists of twin 18-foot tall double-sided structures. Definitely something to look at. It's going to be amazing.
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Loving this Friday weather. Such a relief after all that heat and humidity. Unfortunately, we should see some rain tomorrow. I'm KT in for Jenny Chase. Sabrina Conti is up next. Looking forward to her kicking off our best of the 80s and 90s weekend at 5 o'clock.

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complete full transparency. And I love my job, but have you seen the weather outside? I think I like that better. Find a way to bottle this up and prescribe it when we're sad, when we haven't seen the sun for months at the end of January that lasts 6 months. 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

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Why are my tomatoes not going from green to red? Well, I looked it up, and actually, there's a really good scientific reason for it. It makes a lot of sense with our weather. That's coming up next on 97.1 Wash FM.

0: 101.1 Wash FM. So after I went to Orange Theory, I putzed around in my garden a little bit and I checked out my little baby cucumbers. They're not really doing much. And checked out my zucchini. They're not really doing much either. And then I checked out my tomatoes and they're there, but they are not turning red. So I looked it up. Apparently it has to do with the heat. Daytime temperatures consistently above 85 to 90 degrees prevent the plant from making the red pigment called lycopene. So as the temperatures start to cool down like they are right now and over this weekend, you'll start to see the colors changing. And one of them already started to get a little red color. There's a couple other ways to apparently ripen them. You can ripen them indoors. Once there is a pale blush or white pink bottom, you can bring it inside. Use a paper bag to ripen them. I've heard that with like peaches and other things. This one I've never heard. Add a banana or an apple. Drop a ripe banana or apple into the bag with your tomatoes, and that will increase their ethylene exposure and turn them red faster. I'm just hoping over the next couple of days I'll be able to have some red tomatoes for tomato sandwiches. Holding on to every last drop of summer when it comes to my tomato sandwiches.
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6: A gorgeous afternoon, mostly sunny skies, low humidity, low 80s.
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I almost felt guilty that I took up a spot at Orange Theory today. I just didn't feel well, but it was my friend's birthday burn. That's what it's called when you go have your class on your birthday. It's a burn. And I just could not bail on it because I wanted to be there to support her. But I don't know. I may have burned like 2 calories. It's 97.1 Wash FM. 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

This is the happy hour you take outside. It's Friday. It's still summer. There's no humidity. Soak it up while we got it. Opalite on Wash FM. Less than an hour between you and 5 o'clock.

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It's 97.1 Wash FM. Put your head down, zero in. Do not give one more minute of your time. The weekend is upon us.

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It's time. It's your time now. 2 days off. Happy Friday. 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We're actually at a physical location because it's glorious outside. 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

so much going on downtown this weekend, including a youth curfew. It goes into effect tonight at 8. The zone you need to know about next. It's our Best of the 80s and 90s weekend. We are done. Happy Friday. Gloria Estefan.

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That does it for me. Enjoy your night. I'm going to soak up what is left of this beautiful weather before the rain comes in. It's 97.1 Wash FM. Delilah is coming up next. 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